0: 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Happy listening.
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1: We have ignition. Strap in. You're about to listen to the hottest sounds. It's the hottest mixtape in the world. 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

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And freedom from fucking chemical slavery. How many of you out there are slaves? 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I don't know if you ask us. It's kind of a throwaway, but you tell us if you like it or not.

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0: much for watching. We were so excited to cover these two songs and put them together, and it was actually the idea of the wonderful guy who filmed this video for us. His name is Devin Supertramp, and so you can check out his channel and subscribe to him right over here.
1: 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You can buy the songs? Just one song. Okay. You can buy the song on Louder and iTunes. If you want to keep hearing more music, please purchase it. It supports us, and we love making music for you guys. And without you, we couldn't do it. Don't forget to subscribe. We love you guys.
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1: 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You're using chapstick and napkins while I'm papkin, flapping around like a papkin, flamming a baby to panic, jamming.

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0: We have ignition. Strap in.
1: You're about to listen to the hottest sounds. It's the hottest mixtape in the world. And you.

0: So I'm pretty torn between the General Tso's chicken and the chicken lo mein. What is your preference between the two?
1: Yes.
0: Okay, I will get the chicken lo mein then.
1: Chicken lo mein, yes.
0: Okay, thank you.
1: Thank you.
0: Here you go. Thank you.
1: Thank you.
0: Seems like a
2: no real way. Are you Lil Dicky?
0: Yeah. How are you?
2: Are you actually Lil Dicky?
0: Yeah.
2: Oh my god, dude, I love your
0: Thank
2: shit.
0: You. Hey,
2: this is Lil Dicky. He's like one of my favorite rappers.
0: Hi, Dave.
3: Oh,
0: nice to meet you.
3: You're a rapper?
0: Yep.
2: No, he's not like a rapper. He's like a funny rapper. He raps about like, you know, like how small his dick is and like how he's like a funny looking little white guy.
3: Oh, yeah, that's funny.
2: You thought he was like a rapper?
3: Yeah, like no,
2: He knows. He's funny about it. Everyone says that. Everyone's always like, I'm like, no, he's not.
0: Okay.
2: Super funny though, man.
0: Thank you.
2: I put so many of my boys on your dick, dude.
0: Okay.
2: Yeah.
0: Thank you.
3: Bye.
4: What surprised me, and I think a lot of the fans have heard the album.
0: Dude, everybody else in hip hop is so much cooler than me. People are so good at dancing, or they've got like the sickest tattoos. Sometimes I really wish I could be somebody else.
5: I mean, don't get me wrong, I love my fans. They know that. But it's stressful, man. I'm always scrutinized. Wish I could kind of like be somebody else for a day, you know?
0: Sometimes I really wish I could be somebody else.
6: Be somebody else.
5: Be wish I could else. Be somebody else for a day, you know?
6: Be somebody else for a day, you know?
5: Be somebody else for a day, you know?
0: And on that day, me and Chris Brown would change bodies.

0: Another one.
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3: Yo, he ain't messing with no average chick. 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

Wanna know the real you, babe? 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
1: Hi guys, Julia Price here, and I just did a cover of one of my new favorite songs called Sand in the Bed. It's by Hudson Moore from his album Getaway, and it is one of my favorite songs. It's more country, so my cover's got sort of a different take on it. Let me know what you think, and you can check out more about the album Getaway in the description link below. Hope you enjoy it.

right, and that's it for my cover of Sand in the Bed by Hudson Moore. I love, love, love your music, Hudson, so thank you for helping to sponsor this video and making this production possible. I had such a good time shooting and recording it, and I hope you guys love it, and go ahead and check out Hudson Moore. And of course, if you haven't subscribed to me yet, go ahead and do that here or here. I'm not sure where I'll do it yet, but probably here. And if you haven't checked out my Patreon page, please do that. It's because of you guys that I'm able to make so many videos, especially through Patreon. So thank you to my existing patrons. And if you would like to join, please do. And of course, you can check out more covers and more originals. And again, thank you so much.

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Neon signs are flashing, taxi cabs and buses passing through the night. A distant moaning of a train seems to play a sad refrain

place in a boxcar. So I take my guitar to pass some time. Late at night, when it's hard to rest, I hold your picture to my chest.

feel it's raining all over the world. Kinda lonely that, and it's raining all over the world. Oh, have you ever been lonely, people, and you feel that it was raining all over the world?